And, you know, I feel like it's kind of taboo to play a song that you didn't write at a songwriter's round. But here I am, just being the ultimate sellout right now. I'm going to play my favorite song ever. And I just happened to record my own version of it. And I'm pretty lucky that people thought it was cool that I liked this song. And so feel free to sing along.

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I say you look so fine that I really want to make you mine. 4, 5, 6, come on and get your kicks. Now you don't need

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2: 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Here's a gun and here's a blade. Here's a picture that I saved too long. Here's my credit card.